you're evergreen. You're black, white, beige, chola, descent. You're Lebanese, you're Orient. Whether life's disabilities left you outcast, but leader teased. Rejoice and love yourself today, cause baby, you were born this way.

0: Waste what I feel I deserve. Yeah, 'cause I'm so fucking fabulous.
1: Free Radio.
2: Free Music.
1: Onda Libera.